0: So I discovered coral growing along the breakwater of Port City in 2019. When I saw the corals, actually it surprised me. I felt that one day this entire breakwater would be fully covered with corals.
1: 对生存环境要求严苛的珊瑚为什么会大规模出现在斯里兰卡科伦坡海域？科伦坡港口城项目是中国和斯里兰卡两国共建一带一路的重点合作项目，计划通过填海造地方式建造一座新城。从设计之初，中国团队就将绿色基因深植其中。从卫星图上俯瞰，黄色土地在这片蓝色海域上逐步铺展，一座海上新城逐渐形成。福布斯杂志评选其为影响未来的五座新城之一。工作人员正在巡查的这处防波堤就像是一堵长长的墙，建在港口城西侧的大海里。它不仅保护港口城免受海浪侵蚀，同时在港口城与防波堤之间围隔出一片海域，形成了一个较为稳定的生态环境系统，为珊瑚创造了绝佳的生长环境。这条防波堤的主要建造材料就是这些经过中国技术改良后的独特的纽王字块设计，它们为珊瑚提供了完美的附着表面。
2: 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So different sizes will give the flow from the other side to this side. So that will increase growing of the coral.
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0: 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Actually, we did not expected coral to come such early. We thought it will come little later, but because we are not polluting, we are not discharging any waste into the environment, the corals came in a big way.
1: 除了稳定的生长环境和有利的生长条件之外，中国团队在设计之初的绿色施工举措对助力珊瑚生长也有着重要作用。
2: This is a Colombo Port City model actually. This is a breakwater and this is a waterway. So every 10 days this water will be circulate and make sure the water will be not stagnant.And the other one is the now we during we constructed we make sure that we consider the sustainability requirement and as well as we make sure the zero accident and the zero pollution.
1: 桑吉瓦是科伦坡港口城项目公司的高级工程师，曾在20世纪80年代到中国清华大学留学。能用在中国学到的知识为建设家乡贡献力量，这让桑吉瓦感到非常开心。
2: Whenever the China is doing any project, first they do the study. Basically, the study they do when they do in the China, environment impact and other things. So that is also they are not damaging the environment when they are doing the those type of project. It's cope up with the existing.requirement actually.
1: 正是得益于中国技术方案的环保理念，才创造了科伦坡港口城的珊瑚奇迹。2023年数据显示， 科伦坡港口城防波堤珊瑚覆盖率平均为24.36%，共发现珊瑚种类26属73种，珊瑚生态逐步繁荣。
0: What we believe that this could evolve into is creating for Colombo or the Colombo district all year beach where people can come in and enjoy the waters and also experience this amazing underwater life that is being created.
1: 生态的改变不仅给科伦坡经济发展带来了新的机遇，也为生活在这里的人们带来了新的生活体验。
3: Yeah, now we are going to demonstrate how the corals are separated from grown coral, matured coral, and collect them. Whatever the piece we remove is collected to the can.
1: 自从发现这片海域的珊瑚以来，皮亚尔为保护珊瑚做出了很多努力。不久前，他在中国专家的帮助下学会了人工种植珊瑚的技能，他准备把这项技能传授给自己的儿子叶涵。
3: From the Chinese scientist who came here and taught us this technique.
4: I remember a large number ofChinese scientist time to time visited this place and they helped me in identifying all the fish species and the coral species. I'm 61 years old now, so there should be someone to lead what I have been doing. So when I asked Yehan whether he would like to continue with me the good work that I do here, so he agreed.
1: 依托中国技术守护斯里兰卡生态环境，当地人民慢慢领悟，城市建设唯有与自然和谐共生，才能持续享有美好生活。如今，科伦坡港的生态逐渐繁荣，人们也能更好地享受这片海洋带来的馈赠。中国智慧与斯里兰卡人民的努力相结合，让生态保护与经济发展携手同行，绘就了一幅绿色可持续发展的美好画卷。
5: Now we have the opportunity to go green and to prosper at the same time. That's of course exactly what President Xi pointed to when he said that green is gold or that.Lucid waters and lush mountains are invaluable assets. If we go green, we can create jobs, we can create prosperity.
1: 美丽的珊瑚礁是中斯两国友好合作的生动见证，而一株小小的菌草则化作连接中卢情谊的坚韧纽带。卢旺达位于非洲中东部，因境内山脉绵延、丘陵起伏而被称作千丘之国。菇棚里，卢旺达青年德马斯正忙着照料菌菇。2015年，他开始创业，现在每个月大约可以卖出6000个菌袋和200千克平菇，经济效益是种植其他农作物的近40倍。在卢旺达。像德马斯这样因菌草技术改变生活的人超过20000。
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2: My China experience, I don't know what I can expect, was so exciting, enjoying everything that we'd want to do. Even things that I've dreamt about, more so in the bamboo industry, but I can see them there.
1: 这位曾在2023年、2024年两次到中国参加竹丝园国际培训的学员，早已带着一身技艺回到了故乡。
2: Man, look at this keyboard. This is a well-functioning keyboard. No, when I had to look at it, I was like, I can't leave this. No, I wanted to bring, you can see that, my name on it. This is a fresh disc. It has all my work that I learned from China. You take this, you have a lot of knowledge.
1: 除了这几件实用的竹制品，德雷克还珍藏着一本特别的书，书中关于两山理念的故事，像一颗种子在他心里发了芽。
2: For us here, we need to also learn about that. What I think as a government, as our government, we need to have these books as to give to our leaders for like strategy making. Because each chapter has something that it can help with our government. So it's a very rich book that we need here.
1: 根植中国大地的绿水青山就是金山银山理念，被乌干达人翻译成绿色就是金子，简单直白，却说到了很多人的心坎里。带着这份领悟，德雷克在家乡创办的竹子创新中心，他不再是单纯的学员，更成为一位竹技艺老师，要把从中国学来的本事手把手交给更多需要帮助的人。
2: Like averagely, a Ugandan they earn between 7,000, 10,000 to 15,000. That range is what average what they earn from. But when you look at us, like a price of one cup, which is just like a size of a bamboo knot. To me, I would say like that someone I'm able to make 5 cups, so I'm able to make an income of 5 people if I'm looking at everyone earning 10,000 averagely.
1: 竹编培训课上，德雷克手握着竹刀，耐心且细致地教大家劈竹分蘖。青黄的竹条在他手里听话地分开，又被打磨得光滑柔韧。围着学习的大多是社区里的失业人员、贫困人员以及家庭主妇。
2: And with the women around the area to we stay, they are so vulnerable. Most of them are single mothers, don't have work to do. So we are trying to empower them in the bamboo industry so they can also get something to do for themselves.
1: 在乌干达，女性既要操持家务，又得想办法挣钱贴补家用。可挣来的往往只是微薄的生活费。但现在竹子改变了他们的生活。竹子编织给了他们一份能在家门口做的工作，挣来的钱实实在在装进了自己口袋。更重要的是，当他们能为家里撑起一片天，腰杆也跟着直了起来。
3: I've been able to take care of myself, and this is through bamboo products, the ones I make. I'm able to take care of myself, take care of my family.And yes, they are really proud of me.
1: 竹子是世界公认的可再生环保资源，竹产业已成为推动可持续发展的重要绿色产业之一。发展竹产业不仅能带动就业、促进减贫，而且能帮助乌干达应对生态和能源危机。这样的绿色发展故事。

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1: CENTCOM forces have supported more than 1 billion barrels of crude oil leaving the Gulf. 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Thousands of ships have passed through the strait, and Iran has exported 0 barrels thanks to our ironclad blockade.
0: 一方也表示不急于达成协议， 但认为美方接受草案在11月美国国会中期选举前重启谈判是更好的选择。
2: Iran on the one side keeps insisting that it wants to keep the sort of additional power it gained during the war, and that the June memorandum still is the basically key to the roadmap forward. And the United States for now on the other side keeps basically refusing to accept this roadmap the way it is. I think that the key here at this point really is the Arab Gulf states. If they will be able to politically consolidate their position vis-a-vis Iran, but also vis-a-vis the United States, something may move. But I don't think that other than that, we will see movement anytime soon, and definitely not before the midterms in the United States.
0: 24号， 伊朗总统佩泽西季扬在接受美媒采访时重申， 伊朗完全不想要拥有核武器， 愿意在国际法的框架内降低铀浓缩水平并接受核查。
3: We did not choose war. The war was imposed on us. We do not seek war. Rather, whenever they attack us, we are forced to defend ourselves. We never started a war. But if they wish to keep fighting with us, we will respond strongly, resolutely.
4: Will you give up the 60% enriched uranium?
3: Yes, within the framework of international law, based on the non-proliferation treaty, whatever we are supposed to adhere to, we will.
0: 佩泽西季扬还回应了有关伊朗最高领袖穆杰塔巴·哈梅内伊的近况，称其非常健康，执政完全没问题。 伊朗政策的指导方针都是由他下达的。
3: About a month, month and a half ago, we met in about 7 hours.
4: You saw him in person a month ago?
3: Yes, 7 hours, as I said earlier. We conducted talks.
4: And is he healthy? Is he able to govern?
3: Very much so, completely. The implementation of the policies is in the hands of the administration and the government, but the consultations and the directions come from there.
0: 据路透社报道，美伊谈判面临的最大障碍是双方都不愿意先让步。美国试图通过施压让伊朗做出妥协，伊朗则希望美方先减少对伊朗的压力。 按一名伊朗高级官员的说法，目前最可行的方法是美伊达成一份阶段性协议，一方允许霍尔木兹海峡通航，以换取美方解除对伊经济封锁。伊朗的提议是其在联合国大会期间进行系列外交博弈的一部分，一方面明确表达了谈判的意愿，提出了先决条件，划定了谈判议题的顺序，把选择权公开交给了美国。
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3: 200 airstrikes that Ansar Allah is accusing Saudi Arabia of waging against Yemen, killing a number of civilians and destroying local infrastructure. So this was an attack, according to the Yemeni group, in response to these continuous missile and airstrikes by Saudi Arabia. According to the statement, the attacks against Saudi military reinforcements and military sites will continue to intensify. On the ground, the clashes are continuing.
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4: The latest Houthi escalation in Saudi Arabia threatens to push the region to the brink of all-out war. Here's why. Saudi Arabia is under attack. It's witnessed quite a lot of strikes over the last few weeks. Strikes that really have hit its economy hard, its ability to supply oil to the world. And it's looking for allies. It's looking for allies that canfirst of all, defend it, but there are increasingly also questions about whether this is something that can be resolved through defensive mechanisms and diplomacy, or whether we're going to see more military action in Yemen again.
2: 船舶追踪机构科普勒的数据显示，尽管红海局势急剧升级，沙特阿拉伯本月原油出口仍大幅飙升。利雅得九月出口量为每日600万桶。为约7个月前伊朗战事爆发以来最高水平，该国原油出口已恢复至2025年月度平均水平。
5: A notable increase in the Saudi exports so far this month. The current rate looks to be a little bit over 5 million barrels a day, and that's higher than we've seen in previous months. In fact, the highest since the war started. Countries like the UAE, Kuwait, to some extent, and Iraq have been shipping oil out of the Gulf using tankers that are going dark, as what they're called in the industry, where they turn off their satellite transponders. Oftentimes they're going at night as well, sometimes using some military escorts or support to get through a route that goes on the south of the Strait of Hormuz away from the Iranian waters and closer to the Yemeni coast. So countries have been doing that over the last couple months, particularly the UAE has been very aggressive about getting its oil out.

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2: I'm told by a U.S. military official that 8 suicide attempts is an incredibly high number, even for a deployment as long as the one that the Lincoln has been embarked upon. The official pointing to both the rate of combat operations as well as the fact that the Lincoln strike group did not make a port call for over 6 months. And that's really the time that sailors have an opportunity to not just relax and take a break effectively, but also for the ship to resupply and to get food on board.
1: 事实上，心理问题和糟糕的工作环境是美国海军舰员长期面临的普遍困境。美国海军退役水兵乔丹·霍夫近日接受美媒采访时表示，自己在2024年5月登上了亚伯拉罕·林肯号航母，当时他已掌握了作为核工程师所需的专业知识，但在心理上却完全没有准备好面对真实的海上生活。
3: I'm surrounded by metal walls everywhere, tight corridors.And the amount of people on that boat, gosh, it was crowded. Not to mention the long waits for the chow line. It's something that maybe I knew or have heard of before, but had no idea what to really expect until I was there.
1: 乔丹·霍夫说，舰上其实配备了充足的心理健康资源，包括心理咨询师、随军牧师，甚至还有心理疗愈犬。但所有这些背后，隐藏着军中在对待心理健康问题上的严重偏见。
3: When I started seeking help, it disqualified me for my nuclear work aboard the ship, so I couldn't really participate in group work, and I was definitely looked down on by my peers for that. A feeling or vibe like, oh, this guy doesn't want to work, he's just going to pretend to be sad to get out of it. And so I think I was looked at it lazy for that, when in fact I was really just trying to get some sort of help.
4: You were suicidal.
3: Unfortunately, yes. At that time, I was suicidal.
1: 美媒指出，乔丹的经历只是美军面临的普遍性心理问题的一个缩影。美国国家生物技术信息中心2021年发布的一项研究发现，23%的现役军人患有抑郁症，而全美普通民众被诊断出抑郁症的比例估计仅为13.1%。
4: The military talks about the data about suicidal ideations. Do you think people feel comfortable raising their hand to say they have it? Like you struggled to do that, you eventually did, but it's like this.Does the data really capture the reality?
3: I don't think so. I think there are so many more people struggling than we realize because they're afraid to speak up for whatever reason it may be. Maybe it's pride. Maybe it's fear of repercussions, you know, whatever it may be. And that's sad.
1: 纽约州民主党参议员科尔斯滕·吉利·布兰德23号批评了特朗普政府此前对相关报道的回应。他说，总统和国防部长曾斥为假新闻的情况，实际上是美军人员面临的严峻且不断恶化的处境。在今年8月，舰员心理状态和生活条件问题首次受到广泛关注时，美国国防部和海军高层曾对部分报道提出异议。美国国防部长赫格塞斯曾回应称，媒体关于林肯号航母上生活条件糟糕的报道完全失实。特朗普也曾对媒体说，林肯号航母的部署时间远远不够。据美国海军学会旗下组织对军方数据的分析，自杀仍是美国海军和海军陆战队人员死亡的主要原因之一。退伍军人事务部数据显示，美国退伍军人自杀率高于未服役民众。
5: Why are we finding out about this? Because of, you know, something we had to dig it up. We had to go and, you know, somehow find out this information because the Department of Defense is not being transparent with the American people. They're not being transparent on the number of casualties. They're not being transparent on the toll on the troops. They're not being transparent on the cost, what, you know, how much munitions we needed or used. And they certainly haven't been transparent on the impact this is having on our troops.
1: 美国媒体及一些分析人士认为，林肯号引发的争议反映出美军的人力、军工制造以及保障体系越

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3: They should tell us how that they should do that. If they can't do that, they should step aside for people who can do that.
0: 英伟达首席执行官黄仁勋也在接受美国有线电视新闻网采访时强调，企业有责任确保研发的产品是安全的，否则就不应该发布。
4: There's a lot of people who are scared about how fast this is moving, the dangers of it. You are not one of them. Why?
5: Well, first of all, AI safety is paramount. Nothing could be more important.However, if you don't build something that the market could benefit from, and it's unfunctional, unsafe, unreliable, whatever those unthings are, obviously you're not going to be successful, and the competition will take care of itself. If they're telling everybody that their product is unsafe, they obviously know it. They're publicly admitting it. They ought to just not release it.
6: 值得信赖的中国中药品牌雅无极牌补肺丸，
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3: I think President Xi's remarks on building a constructive and stable Sino-American relationship are important. He emphasized mutual respect, equality, and cooperation. President Xi made an important point while at the U.S. National Archives. China and the United States have different histories, cultures, and socioeconomic systems, but people in both nations share similar desires for a better life. As he said, recognizing while respecting differences and finding common ground can help expand and facilitate cooperation.
4: The point I'm trying to make is that all of this shows a very different dynamic in the relationship between Washington and Beijing than the one we had seen before. It means that there is a very fluid dialogue between the U.S. president and the Chinese president, which obviously is very important. And the fact that they have agreed on this, stable strategic relationship points the way forward to greater collaboration.And greater cooperation.
5: First, I must congratulate the two leaders from China and President Xi Jinping and the United States, President Trump, for meeting quite often. This in itself is a great outcome for these two leaders to meet. For two major powers to engage and be talking quite often.Is a good step towards stability, global stability.
6: Well, I think a major takeaway is the continuous message on strategic stability. There's a message of cooperation. There's a message of trying to build trust and also mutual understanding. I think the world is looking to hear that the United States and China can lead together.
7: Продление торгового перемирия, конечно, это играет и на пользу Китаю, и на пользу всей мировой экономики, которая сегодня очень сильно зависит от того, какими будут взаимоотношения между двумя крупнейшими экономиками мира.
8: Well, I think this has far-reaching implications because we have seen these two leaders meet each other in less than twice in less than 6 months, which means that they prioritize this relationship. I was pleasantly surprised that President Xi Jinping extended an invitation to 100,000 young Americans to visit China.Know more about China, interact with their peers. I think that is important for the China-U.S. relationship because these young people will be the leaders of tomorrow. And then people-to-people relations like this form a foundation for cordial relations at the government and state-to-state level.
1: 美国《华尔街日报》25号援引数名美官员消息报道称，美国总统特朗普拒绝了伊朗提出的7日内重开霍尔木兹海峡的提议，并告诉其助手，他可能在11月美国国会中期选举后恢复对伊朗的轰炸。